Cornish breeze. I wanna rest my bones in the Spanish sunshine. The Italian coastline is calling me.

walks in springtime, and a hand to hold when leaves begin to fall, and a lover whose burning light will warm the winter night. That's all, that's all. There are those, I am sure, who have told you would give you the world for a toy,

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And if there is a root in this garden that threatens our happy home,

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When I say crazy, you say how crazy, I say real crazy. And if the boss is happy, then she will thank me and you will thank me. But if the boss is cranky, then she won't thank me and I won't be happy.

But I never saw a miracle till, baby, I found you. You know, I prayed I'd find my heaven, then all my prayers came true.